0: reason.
1: This is a game. Whatever I play to you, you play back to me.

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Just what you wanted. Look at you, cool guy, you got it. I see the parties and diamonds sometimes when I close my eyes. 6 months of torture you sold to some forbidden paradise. I loved you truly.

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Don't pray, but tonight I do. This time I do. Let's not waste just a moment with you. I'm holding on to.

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Was I all alone? Was it in my head? I swear it felt so real when I heard it say that I'd lost my mind, but it's not too late that I

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I never had a night where I would miss your touch, but that was over soon.

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I'm in a song with one descending note. I got nowhere else to be now. No one tells you just how long you'll last. Some go slowly and some far too fast. I've got time I never planned to have. I got ears and

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I swear he's just been away. I need a holiday. He's always talking about Barcelona. I could live there. Maybe we will. Wouldn't that be crazy?

I that passionate? Did he just order a shot? I like it. The pub's always been a winner. Good date spot. Well picked by me. Oh wait, it wasn't Barcelona. It was Paris. I fucking knew it was Paris. I do love Paris.

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I sit by and watch, instead of the clock. Fairest exchange, twice in a life. Spirit contained, other planes, sight you can taste. Suck on the bite, the price is the price. 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

0: 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Like for some reason, the first thing I heard was like this faint, irritating, incessant buzzer. And I think I heard it three times in my life. The first was within myself, to stop pretending, to stop performing in ways that people want me to actually show up for myself and to be myself.
1: Jesus. Open your mouth.

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I'm evil, Knievel. You know I like to take a chance.